0: FM 7 te invita a disfrutar de una nueva hora, cargada de los grandes éxitos del Anglo Rock.
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2: Listen to Start Believing from the new Byron Band album On the Rocks.
3: It's quick.
2: We have
3: very
2: quick. Very quick. Before we move on to the new
3: Robin
2: single,
3: George.
2: No. Robin, before we move on to the new single,
3: sorry,
4: I'm here.
2: Never Say Die. You mentioned.
3: Hated. Sorry.
2: But you mentioned before the last track that you'd like to talk about something that's topical. We've had Rebecca, which was the first single from this album. We've now got Never Say Die.
3: I'll take you up on that point. I said I'd like to talk about something topical. I didn't say I would. So what have you got in mind?
2: Well, maybe you could tell us what the Byron Band have got, you know, in store for the public, which basically is the important thing. I mean, it's the people who come and see you that bring you the money.
3: How do you mean, concert-wise or record-wise?
2: Well, we'll start concert-wise. I mean, what have you got in line sort of to go on tour?
3: At this moment in time, getting towards the end of this year, there are so many bands on the road, so many tours. It might be nice to be on one of them, but there are so many tours and there's so much money involved in, you know, going to see all the bands that you want to see, that we're going to leave it till next year. Now, when next year, I don't know. Yeah.
2: We'll move on to another track from the album, which is the new single, Never Say Die. I mean, Robin, would you like to say something about this? Because you're writing a lot of stuff with
3: him. He doesn't like it, but he wrote it with me.
4: Yeah. It's one of those tracks. One of those tracks you can hear now and then.
3: It's the poppiest thing, isn't
4: it? Yeah, really? I mean, it's very commercial.
3: It's probably why it's a single.
4: Yeah.
2: Obviously not your choice to release this as a single.
3: No, not really as. It's not our favourite song, is it, really?
4: No. It starts off with a good sax riff and it ends up with a good sax riff.
3: What else do you get from Mel Collins?
4: Exactly. Having somebody like Mel in the band helps a great deal with sax riffs, you know. But, I mean, as a song, we were
3: ships
4: in...
3: passing in the night, I
4: exactly,
3: think.
4: Exactly. We were in a very pushed situation to get the album together. And that is one of the...
3: Yeah, it's one of the turns you just knock out. It's a pop song, really. Mm. It's the nearest we get to pop. And while we're not doing concerts, the only way we can get out to the outside world, really, is by releasing something that is maybe playable on radio stations across the country, hopefully. And off the whole album, that Never Say Die is the track that stands up as hopefully being the one that gets picked up. Anyway, I mean, you can pick any of them. There's no